0: 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Evo. Friends. 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
2: 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You must think that I'm stupid. You must think that I'm a fool. You must think that I'm new to this. But I have seen this song before.

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Would you rescue me? Would you rescue me? Would you rescue me when I'm by myself? When I need your love, if I need your help, would you rescue me?

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Would you get my back? 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Would you rescue me? Would you rescue me? Would you rescue me when I'm by myself? 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Would you rescue me?